awaken from this illusion. And you understand that black implies white. Self implies other. Life implies death. You can feel yourself, not as a stranger in the world, not as something here on probation, not as something that has arrived here by fluke, but you can begin to feel your own existence as absolutely fundamental. What you are basically, deep, deep down, far, far in, is simply the fabric and structure of

0: KLBS, 1330 AM, Los Banos, and KSQQ, 96.1, Morgan Hill, San Jose, and 103.3, San Martin.
1: Bom dia, são 9 horas na Califórnia.